0: trucco di classe.
1: Fellas, I'm ready to get up and do my thing. 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One, two, three.

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And the color

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That's when I knew that your heart was scarring. Friends to lovers need a part to star in. Like, wait, babe.

alive, staying alive. 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

I awake and look around me at four gray walls that surround me, and I realize